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9: Sold!
1: And together with Felicia Tan from 99.co, we head off to neighbourhoods that are evolving. And as they evolve, how do we balance growth with a sense of place? We look at 8 at BT and the transformation of Beauty World, and then turn to Gillman Barracks, where new homes, heritage and nature are set to shape the next chapter of two very different precincts. So these stories coming up after the news. Good morning. Protests over alleged exam paper leaks in India are set to enter a critical day as the government prepares to respond to key demands from the youth-led Cockroach Jana Party, or CJP. The two sides are due to meet again this afternoon after the government asked for more time to consider protesters' demands. Officials and CJP leaders held talks yesterday but failed to break the deadlock. CJP spokesman Ashutosh Rangkar said the government agreed in principle to compensate families of students who died by suicide following the exam leak controversy and not to take any legal action against protesters. But he added that the movement would continue until Education Minister Dharmendra Pradhan resigns. The CJP blames the minister for the handling of alleged exam paper leaks, including the NEET medical entrance exam. The calls for his resignation have been backed by India's opposition parties as the protests spread beyond New Delhi to cities including Kolkata, Mumbai, Pune and Srinagar. Neha Punia has more on the sticking points in discussions between the government and protest leaders in this report, including a statement by CJP founder Abhijit Dibke.
10: This meeting lasted 2 hours. What's important is that this was held at a neutral venue, which was a key demand put forth by the Cockroach Janata Party. But if you see the video of the meeting, you can see the amount of distrust that both sides have towards each other. They're both sitting with their arms crossed. There's no camaraderie in that room. And we can see that play out in the kind of comments that have been made after the meeting. The Cockroach Janata Party telling the media and protesters that the government has said it needs 24 hours to consider their demands. The CJP claiming that the government is willing to grant compensation to the families of those students who died by suicide following that exam leak scandal. Also that there is at least a willingness on the government's part to consider not filing any cases or legally prosecuting students that marched towards parliament earlier in the week in a march that the police called illegal because there was no permission for it. But the sticking point remains the demand that the protesters have put forth for the education minister's resignation. The government came out and said it was a good meeting. They listened to what the protesters and their representatives had to say, but they've not made any assurances. They say they're going to go back and talk about it. But so far, we've seen there's been no willingness to engage on that key demand, which is the education minister's resignation. But Abhijit Dibke, the founder of this movement,

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On the next Asia Fest, Chinese memory chip maker CXMT is set for Shanghai's biggest IPO this year and the largest ever semiconductor listing on the mainland. The debut is being closely watched as China pushes to build a self-sufficient chip industry amid ongoing U.S. export restrictions.

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Hey guys, bachelor. Chinese has been here for more than 200 years, like since the time of Warren Hastings. So in this localities around this place, this is called Old Chinatown. So in my great grandfather, being a herbal doctor, he was catering to the local community. He used to come and earn some money, maybe 4 or 5 years, and get a lump sum money, and then he goes back to China. Then after my grandfather was born, then he also learned the trade and all, and then they more or less settled here. By that time my father was born, then he was fully like an Indian, like a local.

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1: Japan has appointed a minister of loneliness to try and reduce loneliness and social isolation among its residents as the country deals with rising suicide rates.
2: 日本は現在世界で唯一孤独担当大臣を有し
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4: The thorium project in China is the very first thorium reactor to enter the experimental stage.
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6: The amount of helium-3 in the moon is massive. 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

0: friendship. 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
2: 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Love your science. She's trying to spice up our marriage.
0: Meet Me There returns to places that have shaped lives and relationships. 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
3: Oh my God! Oh, she's really there!
0: Meet Canlaken, Singapore's first deaf natural science illustrator and conservation photographer, whose extraordinary journey proves that passion and determination know no boundaries. This August on CNA. This is Asia Tonight.
4: Good evening, I'm Paul Singh. Tonight's top stories. India's Education Minister Narendra Pradhan submits his resignation to Prime Minister Narendra Modi. The move comes after weeks of protests led by the country's youth-led Cockroach Junta Party, demanding accountability for alleged exam paper leaks. Iran's foreign minister says there is no military solution to the escalating conflicts between Saudi Arabia and Yemen's Houthis after both sides traded attacks on a new front in the widening Middle East conflict. Heavy rain and strong winds slam into southern China as Typhoon Nal approaches, authorities issuing a red alert and evacuating thousands.

0: During that time when we heard of a Chinese wayang only wow, that was our main entertainment.
1: My dad gave me my first car in 1965. Motorsport at that time was mostly a white man's game. He said, you will not race because it is very dangerous.
2: 50年代的巴士是单程的，跑跑就跳上去哦，拉住那个手就上去了。
3: Most of us will be hanging on the bus now. Yeah, it's like flying.
4: The time you can have your coffee, 10 cents. 超贵掉 also 30 cents, 40 cents.
5: Because that was Singapore at that time. It's like everything goes free enterprise.

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